thrive. Northwest Georgia, where y'all at? 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

Now middle school's here, a new chapter in life. New stepdad too, made my mama his wife. Got new problems now, like trying to fit in. Getting looked down on, just because of your skin. It's bad enough, I can't afford them clothes.

grown up now, I learned enough for a song. 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Overdoses, or killed by a gun. Breaking into houses, life on the run. Did it for his kid, now he won't be around. Guess the little one's gonna be just like me now. If you're carrying the bitterness around in your shoulders, just remember.

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0: 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I don't trust you to drink it all.
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I know your body language, you ain't gotta translate it. So let it talk to me till I can't take it. Your lips, your hair, your smile, your touch, your kiss, your stare.

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